0: Die Musik meines Lebens bei NDR 1 Niedersachsen.
1: You broke my heart, 'cause I couldn't dance. You didn't even want me around. And now I'm back to let you know I can really shake 'em down.

0: now. I'm going down. And my name is Bobby Brown. Watch me now.
1: Die Musik meines Lebens bei NDR 1 Niedersachsen.